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2: ，Permanent for a better life that you can imagine. Why can't you just stay here? I don't want to hold you back.
3: What do you mean by hold me back? What are you trying to say?
2: What I'm trying to say is, no, I can't and I won't stop you from chasing a better life. There's just this gap between us that I can't bridge.
3: What exactly is this gap?
2: It's just thatYou want to go to postmodern art to chase your dreams. And for me, I have to stay here to protect my people. And that's that. I have to go. I'm sorry.
4: 小草，嘿，看不清。